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8: Up in the dales, surrounded by those hills, there's no place on earth like it.
9: Yorkshire.
8: I got an interview.
10: Excuse me, this is Derby, isn't it? 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
1: 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I keep house for Mr. Farnham.
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6: Blimey.
7: Quite something, isn't it?
8: That's no way to greet Mr. Herriot. You are a handsome devil.
9: Herriot!
10: Siegfried's bark really is worse than his bite. 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Stand up to him. He'll love you for it.

0: Davidson fucking David Chapo David Chaloli There's a much a team with Davidson
1: 哦，来两清了，给我。

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1: 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It's like an Indian cracker. We've got like salmon tartar inside.
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1: I use the Western techniques with the Indian food. Yeah, it's quite interesting.
0: 多元的成长阅历赋予了他独特的烹饪思路。接下来，我们就沉浸式走进他的生活，品味风味十足的异域料理。
1: I'm Hardeep Samal. I've been here in Shanghai for 15 years now. Guys, welcome to my restaurant, Clay. Let's go inside.

0: originally my family are Indian roots, so north of India is Punjab. And yeah, I just wanted to go back to the roots, and I felt Shanghai was missing a little bit of the Indian restaurants in Shanghai, which were a little bit elevated. And I wanted to do an elevated version of Indian food, and I love Indian food, so I wanted to showcase that in Shanghai.
1: 说起印度料理，最早依托香料贸易传遍亚洲，大航海时代传入欧洲，借着人口迁徙的浪潮，在十九世纪风靡全球。如今格调升级，创意融合的精致新式印度料理，再搭配饱含多元文化韵味的空间陈设，已然成为当下势头正盛的美食新风向。
0: This is some of our artwork. Basically, this is an Indian dance in India, and then there's some bits and bobs about like sunflower about my mother. This is about German architecture.So, because I used to live in Germany and Italy as well, so there's some parts of Italy in there as well. This is Shanghai. This is the Shanghai Tower, actually, inside the design. Very beautiful, actually. It's an open kitchen. We have the two tandoori ovens, a full kitchen setup, our wonderful team, where we're producing the most amazing Indian food.
1: Hardeep 在上海的此番探索无疑大获成功，在他的店里，那些络绎不绝来自各个国家和地区的食客便是最好的证明。
2: My name is David. I'm from Spain.
3: I'm from Toronto, Canada.
4: I'm from the United States, Kansas City.
5: I'm from California, USA.
6: I'm from Sweden.
7: I'm Bruno. I'm from Brazil.
8: Thank you, brother.
9: Looks amazing.
10: Yes.
11: 我妈妈是上海人，我在中国香港出生，英国读书，后来。所以我们从小吃印度菜长大，因为他们有那个渊源呢，一百多年历史的渊源，所以他们非常喜欢印度菜 ，local 也很喜欢，因为大家喜欢重口味嘛，这印度菜是非常重口味，对不对？
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0: What is curry? Basically, it starts with the sauce. So it's a lot of onions, garlic and ginger, and then there's some whole spices like you've got the cinnamon and cardamom and cloves and bay leaves. Whole spices basically you put into the oil to temper the oil.And then you cook your onions and your garlic, and then you cook that down until it's caramelized.
12: Indian curry is a more butter chicken curry. And also you have another North India. So you have a coconut curry. It's two different areas. So South Indian, they make a different curry. North India, they make a different curry.
11: 出于那个香料的分别，你泰国也有咖喱，但是他们用的东西也不一样。中国人做的咖喱也不一样，对吧？
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1: 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Lobster masala is basically a dish that I created. We started this from the beginning, 2021 when we opened. In India, this dish does not exist. So they don't really use lobster in India. A lot of Indian chefs in UK or US, New York, London, they would use some of the ingredients that are available. So I think it's a Western Indian dish.
0: Hardeep 自幼生长在英国伦敦西区的印度裔家庭，深耕厨艺之后，他渐渐发现印度料理在世界范围内也融合了西式烹饪思路的创新改良，这也已然成为众多全球高端印度餐厅的美食理念。
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1: 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It's beautiful.
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5: Amazing. We tried this new dish today that was just like melt in your mouth, perfect piece of steak, delicious level of spice and flavor.
6: And I have to say, I don't even eat meat. I normally don't eat meat. I eat fish. This beef, I tried a piece. It was amazing. It was amazing.
0: 而在中国生活多年， Hardeep 也常会选用中国本土的新鲜食材融入料理创作。他常说，食客来自五湖四海，天南地北，美食本无界限，人心相通，风味更该相融相通。
1: Next dish is we are doing lamb chops. Lamb is very common in India, and our lamb chops is from Inner Mongolia and Xinjiang. We don't want strong flavor. We want light.Juicy, good fat. 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Leave that for one day to marinate, and then we mix it the next day with yogurt. And then the spices, you've got garam masala, cumin, coriander powder, chili, and this kind of mix with yogurt, we marinate. Also, leave it for another day. So it should be like, marination should be like more than 2 days.Everything's cooked in charcoal, right? So very kind of grilled, smoky, grilled kind of flavor.
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3: My brother.
4: Okay, I know.
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1: 更邂逅了美满的爱情。
5: Tell the audience how you're chasing me.
3: Oh yes, chasing done a very very long time. Very difficult. More than 1 year.
5: So why are you gonna marry me?
3: Maybe end of this year we do something, or next year.
5: The audience take the proof and you can't talk for sure.
6: We'll always be based in Shanghai. Shanghai is the number one city for food in China, I believe. It's been my destination for 15 years, so yeah, I've been here a long time, so I think it definitely is. I love Shanghai, I want to continue growing it.
1: 在上海品全球，下期让我们继续期待在这座城市邂逅来自世界各地的全新风味。

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1: Up in the dales, surrounded by those hills, there's no place on earth like it.
2: Yorkshire.
3: I got an interview.
4: Excuse me, this is Derby, isn't it?
2: I'd almost given up on you. I'm Mrs. All. I keep house for Mr. Farnham.
5: I'm Farnham, Siegfried.
6: I've got a gelding gone wrong in two.
7: I've dealt with many horses before.
8: This will be my first.
9: Blimey.
10: Quite something, isn't it?
11: That's no way to greet Mr. Herriot. You are a handsome devil.
12: Herriot!
13: Siegfried's bark really is worse than his bite. Underneath it all, he's a good man. Stand up to him. He'll love you for it.
0: 生化之间，万物共生。国际视听艺术嘉年华。

0: Derby 2297. Hello, Mrs. Buffy's Bentley. Yes, Francois. Flopbot again.
1: Tricky is struggling to breathe.
0: Oh, that does sound bad.
1: Like
0: alright, I'll be there as soon as I can.
2: Maggie, come on, wake up. It's 7 o'clock.
3: Oh, bugger.
2: Come on. I'll see you later.
3: If you're in the pub.
2: See you later.
4: Quiet down, Joyce.
3: Wait, Tristan.
5: Come on, babe.
3: Oh, thank you, John.

0: Morning, Mrs. Hawke.
1: You were wearing that yesterday.
0: Just trying to ease the laundry burden before I leave for college next week.
2: Morning.
0: Just the man.
2: For what exactly?
0: Well, it's only a week before I go, and there's a small matter of my check.
2: Check? What check?
0: For food, lodging.
2: Oh, don't worry about that. Your family. Happy to help.
0: No, so I can go back to college.
2: Oh, I see. You're not leaving today, are you?
0: No, but...
2: Because there's a list of medicines to make up as long as your arm.
0: Be glad to.
2: Oh, and would you mind answering the phone morning and night? James and Mrs. Hall are far too busy.
3: Stay calm. Don't enrage him.
0: Siegfried. Don't!
2: Don't what?
0: Don't you think we'd do as well to just get it over with?
2: Once you've convinced me you deserve it.
0: I thought you wanted me to go to college.
2: No, I want you to pass your exams. I know from bitter experience that one is not necessarily followed by the other.
0: It'll be different this time. I'll apply myself.
2: Hudson's instrument, please. If you want that check, Tristan, you'll need to earn.
4: It's a lot of money. You can't expect him to hand it over just like that. Especially if he thinks you're going to waste it. Stop that. You'll make the wall grubby. Keep your nose clean. Stay out of his whiskey. Don't give him

0: Any excuse?
1: Oh, you know me, good as gold.
0: Not your shade.
1: We fell asleep on the sofa.
2: I'll bet you.
0: Thank you.
3: Only one more week?

0: Can you hear all that rasping and wheezing? It's like he's got a little steam train inside him. I asked François to build the fires up, but it hasn't made much difference.
1: It's not the cold.
0: Don't tell me it's the Spanish flu. I couldn't bear it.
1: I've never heard of that crossing over into the canine species before.
0: It's not a weak heart.
1: You've been sticking to the diet I prescribed.
0: To the letter, Mr. Herriot.
1: One cup of biscuits twice daily.
0: Perhaps not every letter. We all need the odd treat, or life becomes a little dull, don't you think?
1: Tricky Woo is becoming dangerously overweight. He's struggling to breathe.
0: He's going to die.
1: He's not going to die.
0: But he's been so listless, Mr. Herriot. I thought he must be suffering from malnutrition. So I've been giving him a little extra between meals just to build him up.
1: Did I ask?
0: A little calf's foot jelly, cod liver oil, beef Wellington, and a bowl of Horlicks at night just to help him sleep. Oh, dear. He's never been away from home before. Are you sure this is quite necessary?
1: Absolutely. We'll keep him at Skeldale House under observation. That way we can rule out anything more serious. What's all this?
0: Well, just a few essentials for Tricky. Can't have him going without. Oh, goodbye, my precious. Oh, this is too tragic.
1: I'll take good care of him. You have my word.
2: He's vomiting again, he is.
3: What did he have for breakfast?
2: All right, any odds and sods, leftovers from me dinner, bones from the butcher. I catch him eating newspaper.
3: Well, I think probably his diet might have something to do with his upset stomach.
2: Oh, no, I can't afford to be giving him the tip-top stuff. Would you have a closer look at him then?
3: He seems lively enough. Well, let's try some different medications, see if that settles things down.

0: What are you up to in here?
1: Preparing medicines as ordered.
2: Five drops of water.
3: How much would that be?
2: Oh, don't worry about that. You said that for you and Plan C. Come on. What's all this?
4: Tricky's essentials. He's here for a period of convalescence.
5: He won't be needing his hamper of goodies.
2: Oh, let's not be too hasty, James. We need to ease the poor boy in. Just pop it on that table over there.
5: Thank you, Charlie.
2: That dog is an absolute disgrace.
5: It's not his fault. Mrs. Pumphrey overindulges him. All the fine foods, the pampering. He's done him no good whatsoever.

0: He's been spoiled.
1: I know it comes from a place of love.
0: Well, of sorts.
2: But he's learned so many bad habits. The eating, the lack of exercise.
0: The inability to carry out the most basic instructions.
1: I don't know.
2: He gives paw pretty well.
1: Paw?
0: He can't even answer the bloody phone.
2: The phone? Mm-hmm. I don't know how he ever would. That would be fairly extraordinary. Siegfried,
0: can

0: I told him to do it, and he'll damn well do it. Don't walk away when I'm talking to you.
1: Well, I thought you wanted me to answer the phone.
2: Can no one hear that?
0: Don't answer it. He has to do it.
1: Genuinely no idea what you want me to do.
0: I am fed up to the back teeth with you. All you do is laze around fattening yourself while I foot the bill. Oh. Well, you can wave goodbye to your check until you buck your bloody ideas up.
2: Dora bit 2297.
3: Oh, don't worry. I'll give these a good scrub afterwards.
2: Mm.
3: I'm going to get you fighting fit, Tricky.
2: Shouldn't you be making yourself useful?
3: Hmm?
1: Oh, my brother's little tantrum yesterday. I wouldn't worry about that, Mrs. Edge. He'll want me gone soon enough.
2: Oh, that may be so, but it mightn't be to where you want to be.
4: Let me help you with that, Jim.
5: Good morning, Siegfried. How much did you say it was, Jim? An ounce of biscuits?
6: An ounce and a half.
5: Jim has left me in charge of Tricky today.
6: More fool him.
3: Actually, Tris.
2: James is needed up at Dobson's. Ellen called last night. Their bull's having trouble performing. She asked for him specifically.
1: That'll be awkward.
6: Why is that?
3: It won't be. No, it's not.
6: Go on then, James. You've a few to get through this morning.
3: I promised Mrs. Pumphrey I'd take good care of him.
5: Which is why you entrusted me with Tricky.
6: Oh, you're not afraid of that little thing?
5: Being fearful is a sign of a higher intellect.
3: He needs regular exercise and lots of water.
5: Yes, yes. I think I can just about manage.
2: Will you come to church with me this morning?
6: Yes. Lord knows I've enough to pray for.
2: I'm doing your favourite, roast beef. Make sure you earn it.
1: Understood.
6: Shall we?
1: Sorry, Tricky. Doctor's orders.

0: Morning.
1: Thanks for coming.
2: I thought you were going to put lead in his pencil, not a bullet in the back of his head. No offence, love.
1: Now, Mr. Dobson, you know James was in the right on that one.
0: I understand Clive's having some difficulty serving the cows.
1: Aye, he's not showing much interest.
2: Much? He's not been up on any of them. You said your bull would perform. And if you don't get him knocked up, then I shan't be paying.
0: How long has Clive been in with him?
1: A week now. Mr. Dobson's been giving his cows plenty of water, so he should smell them well enough.
0: Has this happened before?
1: Never. Most of the time, it's getting him to stop us the trouble.
0: From my experience, that's often the way.
1: Really?
0: With bulls. Shall we take a look at him? Hello, old friend.

0: Tricky， 喂 ，Tricky，
1: 你 left Tricky in the care of Tristan。
2: He'll be fine。He will， won't he？
1: Is it all right down there？
2: Impressive and healthy。We'll give him a shot of testosterone, see if that gets him going.
1: Any idea how long that'll take before it has an effect?
2: Should be fairly immediate.
1: Good.
2: I don't know how you Dale farmers do it. Your livelihood's constantly at the mercy of nature.
1: We do our best to keep up with the rent. Hugh's good to us. Not that I like to ask it of him.
2: He's your landlord.
1: Since he inherited the estate. He lost his father around the same time I did me mum. That's really what got us together.
2: I got the impression it had been going on longer.
1: We've knocked about together since we were kids. Well, when he wasn't away at school, at any rate.
2: That should perk him up a bit.
1: Right, don't you be shy this time.
2: We should probably make a quick exit.

0: The testosterone might make him a tad aggressive.
1: Hello, Mr. Herriot.
0: Afternoon, Mrs. Dobson.
1: I'll see you at the house.
0: Hope you didn't have a big breakfast.
2: Why that?
0: You'll see.
2: Go on, lad, don't be shy.

0: Tricky.
1: Come in, Mr. Mulligan.
2: Sorry to put you out of this, Mr. Farnham, but Clancy was sick again this morning.
1: No trouble at all. We would never leave an animal in distress.
3: We have not stopped all morning. Just point me in the right direction, Siegfried. No task is too great.
1: Then you'll have no qualms about examining Clancy.
3: Oh, good God. What a delightful animal. If you'd just like to come through here.
2: Come on.
3: Yes.
2: Come on up there.
3: Come on.
2: All right, there.
3: What seems to be the problem, Joe?
2: Well, he's still vomiting bad, he is. Mr. Farnan gave him some medication, but don't seem to have done on the trick.
3: I see.
2: Will you be wanting to have a good look over him then?
3: Oh, yes, naturally. Yes.
4: Not on your Nelly.
3: Joe, this should be enough to last you a week or so.
5: Thank you kindly, sir. You're a real gentleman. Excuse me, Clancy.
3: How can he love something so ferocious?
1: No doubt he faced worse terrors on the front. Many men like him lost their hearing as a result. Was the hound much trouble?
3: Oh, not really. He seemed lively enough. Just needs to improve his diet.
1: So now we're responsible for feeding every poorly nourished dog in Derby.
3: Siegfried, it's one packet of food.
1: Oh, I know. That was kind of you. But we can't make a habit of it.
3: Well, even though his bad diet is probably the root cause of the vomiting.
1: What do you mean, probably?
3: Possibly. Apparently, presumably.
1: I know what it means. Why say it? You should know.
3: Well, can anyone ever be certain?
1: I take it you did a full examination to rule out anything else.
3: Mm-hmm. Yes. As I'm sure you did when you last saw him.
1: Naturally.
3: Well, there we are then. Come on, Tricky. Time for another walk.
6: Thank you for the feast, Mrs. Dobson.
7: Yeah, take it. Bye, love.
8: God, you could roll me home.
6: Dale's hospitality. One of the perks to the job.
8: I haven't given you as much as a glass of water. I'm feeling guilty now.
6: Oh, don't be. I can give you a lift home if you like. It's really no bother.
8: Oh, thanks.

0: problem.
1: Nothing for you to worry yourself about, Harriet. Helen.
2: Hello, Hugh.
1: What a lovely surprise.
2: Hugh's given me a lift back from Mr. Dobson's.
1: Very gallant of you.
0: So you've thrown a shoe? Flat tyre.
1: Right, yes. Funny. I've already sent for a mechanic. He should be along in a moment.
0: I don't mind giving it a go. Is there a toolkit in the back?
1: You know, I've no idea. No, really, Harriet, it's actually quite a valuable car.
2: Well, James sounds like he knows what he's doing.
3: Oh, come on, please, Tricky. The pub's just there. It's no distance at all. There might be a lady dog in there. I won't crack. No, I'm not carrying you. Genuinely, I'm not.
4: Siegfried let me jump through one hoop after another.
5: Oh, isn't he just gorgeous?
4: Eventually, the hoops will get so high that I'll get caught halfway and be left dangling with my backside in the wind.
5: Now that's a lovely image. Can I hold him?
4: Be my guest.
5: No, come here.
4: I need to get Tricky walking and lose weight to get my check from Siegfried. You know, Maggie, I'm beginning to wonder if you're really engaging with this problem of mine.
5: You want him to give you money, and he wants you to earn it, doesn't he?
4: Yes, which I do. Not long ago, I was on this very spot collecting debts for the business.
5: And spending it as quickly as it came in.
4: He got what he was due. You'd think he might start showing some faith in me.
5: What? You mean when he asks you to do something, he expects you'll shirk off instead of getting on with it? Outrageous.
4: It's not my fault. The dog won't walk. What am I supposed to do?
5: I don't know, Tristan. It would take a mind greater than mine to wear that one out.
4: Maggie? Do you have any string?
6: For you truly are crossing the channel and tossing about on a steamer from Parrish, which is something between a large bathing machine and a very small second class carriage. And you're giving a treat, penny ice and cold meat to a party of friends and relations. They're a ravenous horde, and they all came aboard at Sven's parents at Kensington Station. And bound on the journey, you find your attorney who started that morning from Devon. He's a bit undersized, and you don't feel surprised when he tells you he's only 11.
7: You better not be spoiling your appetite.
8: No, I was just taking stock. Why, what have you got planned for us?
7: Roast beef with all the trimmings.
9: I don't like that to be the sort of man who's more hands on.
10: Stop it. Stop it. James is right there.
9: What's your speaker?
0: Well done.
10: Stop it, Hugh. Be kind.
1: Good man. Much appreciated.
0: My pleasure.
1: And sincerely, I never would have managed. I'm not really that mechanically minded. My school didn't really go in for that sort of thing.
11: They did study ancient Greek, though.
1: Oh, yes. Incredibly useful around these parts.
0: I bet.
1: Well, thanks again for this. And for what you did for Andante.
11: I think James was almost as upset about it as you were.
1: Father made me shoot a stag once. Beautiful thing. I felt rotten about it after. Never again.
11: You give me a lift back. I think we've put James out enough already.
1: Love to.
11: Bye, James.
0: Bye.
12: Well, Mrs. Hubble, this is certainly a lot of food.
7: Well, you've been hard at it all day. I expect you've worked up an appetite.

0: Something smells delicious. God, my feet are killing me.
1: You don't mean you've been walking all this time?
0: Must have done 3 or 4 miles at least. I'll have Tricky Woo in tip-top shape in no time.
2: What's wrong with you? I've seen a sparrow eat more. And you. Normally it's like feeding gannets.
1: I don't suppose there's any more gravy. Dobson's?
3: 8-pound weight in Yorkshire puddings. You?
1: Mrs. Pumphrey's pork pies are certainly quite Moorish. And then there was the pâté.
0: Gentlemen, never fear. Oh, cometh the hour, cometh the man. Anything to help you, Siegfried.
2: Good boy. Mm.
0: Oh. Mm.

0: Justin，
1: Oh God! Mark! Oh no! They're coming.
2: Coming.
0: That would be 2297. This is Pumphrey.
3: I feel simply ghastly. I haven't slept a wink.
4: Mrs. Pumphrey, I
0: assure you, Tricky's absolutely fine.
3: Can I have a little word?
0: Go ahead. Oh, you mean with Tricky?
3: Of course.
4: Here, Tricky.
5: There we go.
6: Speak to Mummy.
0: Speak.

0: That phone has not stopped all morning.
1: Sit yourself down, Tris. I'll get you some breakfast.
2: Mrs. Pumphrey happy?
0: Utterly bonkers, but seems pleased enough. That could have been the gin talking, but I think Tricky might have gained a new uncle. Oh, and Dobson called for you, Jim. Said not to bother going up to check on Clive again. Apparently he's sowing his oats all over the place.
3: That's fantastic news. For Clive, I mean. And the cows, obviously.
2: And the Aldersons. That piece brings an untidy sum. Mm.
0: Helen will be pleased.
3: I'd best be going. It's all right to leave Tricky with you again. Mm.
0: And for full day's activities planned for us. So, Siegfried, I hate to nag, but have you given any more consideration towards that check?
2: I have.
0: Only it'll take some time to clear before I can spend any of it. There are lots of books I need, you know, for studying. Oh, no one move.
2: You see? Properly motivated, he pulls his finger out.
3: Dobson called.
1: All right. Here, make yourself useful.
3: I'm pleased to report that Clive is having a rare old time with Dobson's cows.
1: Oh, James, that's fantastic news. Here, wait there. I'm baking something.
3: You don't have to do that.
1: No, back in a minute, wait there.
3: Oh, sugar.
4: Doing
3: we are right. I was just helping.
4: Yeah, helping yourself.
3: No, no, no.
4: Listen, I work damn hard keeping this place going. Do you think I'm going to stand here and watch a bloody thief?
3: I'm the vet, Siegfried's assistant. I'm James Herriot.
4: Right. What are you doing up here then?
3: I was telling Helen about Clive. He's doing well now at Dobson's farm.
5: Afternoon, James. Oh, Helen's just burning something for you.
3: Hello, Jenny. She wants to thank me for getting Clive going.
4: Right. Are we not paying you for that, Lee?
1: Leave him be, Dad. It's just something to say thank you for everything James has done.
3: They look great.
1: You might want to scrape the top off.
4: Yeah. You might want to bring me my chisel, Jenny.
6: Delicious.
1: They're not too terrible.
3: Quite a unique flavour.
1: They're awful, aren't they?
3: Honestly, some of the worst I've ever had.
4: Oh.

0: Afternoon.
1: Afternoon, Mr. Fine.
0: When did that come back?
1: What did you call me? Patron saint of lost causes.
0: Among many other much more flattering things. I'll drive you to Scarborough. We won't stop until we find him.
2: I've chased Edward long enough. He knows where I am.
1: Tris? Oh, set yourself down. I'll make you some tea.
3: No, not ready to rest yet. I want to weigh Tricky, chart his progress.
2: Go on. Stop punishing him. He's done everything you asked and more.

0: How's he getting on?
1: Yes, well.
0: Well?
1: Very well, actually.
0: Good. All that hard graft paying off.
1: Feel like I've shed a few pounds, too.
0: Let's see, then.
1: I don't think I'll quite fit.
0: Not you, man, the dog.
1: It's only been 2 days. It'd be unusual to see too much change.
0: You just said he was doing very well.
1: I think I said he was well.
0: And I asked well, and you said very well, actually.
1: Did I?
0: You did. Put him on the scales.
1: Look, I've been measuring out his food, walking him constantly, I swear.
0: On the scales. He's heavier. Oh, I don't know why I expected anything different.
1: What's that supposed to mean?
0: 4 mile walks, meticulous monitoring of his diet. Why do you never fail to live down to my expectations?
1: Now, hang on a minute, that's not fair.
0: Just when I thought you might have changed, I should have known better.
1: I'm telling you the truth, I have been walking him.
0: I'm sorry, I don't believe you. And if you think I'm going to throw good money after bad, you've got another thing coming.
2: Mr. Farnan, wait a minute. Tris. Hold on a minute. Tristan!

0: Mrs. Pomfrey.
1: I'm so sorry. I couldn't stay away a minute longer.
0: Oh, it's hard, isn't it? Come on in. They're all out at the moment, but I'm sure they'll be back soon.

0: and tricky.
1: He's around here somewhere. Set yourself down. I'll make you some tea.
0: Charming little house. So compact and functional. Like a Swiss Army knife.

0: any listening.
1: Well, it's not for you. Is he Pumphrey's here? I can't find Tricky.
2: Mrs. Pumphrey, I do apologise. I'm afraid you just missed Tricky. James or Tristan, or possibly even both of them, have taken him for a walk. They may be some time.
3: I'll wait, if that's not too much trouble.
2: Oh, of course not.
4: You quite all right?
2: What? Yes, gin, wasn't it? Your tipple of choice?
4: It's 12 o'clock. Your housekeeper offered me a cup of tea. Coming, Mrs. Pumphrey.
3: Tricky! Is that Tricky? Tricky! Well, where is he?
5: I'm sorry, who?
2: We were just telling Mrs. Pumphrey about all the exercise Tricky's been getting.
5: Oh.
2: He doesn't leave Tristan's side.
3: That is patently a lie.
2: Would you excuse us a minute? We can't find Tricky, Wu. Is it possible he left with you?
6: Me? No, what about you?
7: Why would he have left with me? Or maybe you left the door open. You're never far too careful. It must have been you.
1: Both of you, quiet down. Check upstairs. Quickly, go on.
3: Oh, thank you. Tricky Woo.
8: What would I do without him?
9: And you're sure you've looked absolutely everywhere?
6: Yes, upstairs, every bedroom.
2: Including under Tristan's bed. Do you know there are actual toadstools growing there?
1: He must have got out. Let's organise a search party.
6: God, I can't believe we've lost him. Poor little man.
10: Who have you lost?
6: Oh, where did you get him?
2: James, look up!
1: Thank you.
6: Oh, no. See this? He's been at the liqueurs. God knows what else.
1: I'll have to tell Mrs. Pumphrey.
2: No, it would only upset her and slow us down. We need to sedate him and give him a stomach pump now.
1: Try not to worry. I'll have James call you as soon as he's back from his walk.
3: That would be kind.
2: She's gone. Let's get to it. Mask. I think it's in my jacket. You...

0: That's it. That's it. How on earth did he get into the hamper?
1: Why are you looking at me?
0: I should never have left him with you. Chocolate, alcohol, there's no telling what it could do to his insides.
1: Yeah, and why is that my fault? I haven't seen or touched that hamper since it arrived. I don't know how he got into it, but it has nothing to do with me. Jim, I promise you, this has nothing to do with me. Why is everything around here always my fault?
0: Because it usually is. Who else would be stupid enough to leave the hamper someplace Tricky could get at it?
2: Perhaps the recriminations can wait until Tricky's finished his treatment.
3: And perhaps they can't.
2: Yes, well, I don't think in this case Tristan is entirely to blame. If at all, really. You see, if he weren't so addicted to a rich diet, he wouldn't have sought it out in the first place.
1: Siegfried.
2: The hamper was left on the floor of the study by me. Tristan is not to blame, James. I am. He did nothing wrong. It was me.
1: Jim?
0: Yes?
1: Are we hallucinating?
2: Yes, all right, it was my bloody fault. There's no need to rub it in.
0: Sorry.
1: Oh, don't worry about it. It was worth it to hear him say that. Will Tricky be all right?
0: Once we get some fluids into him, he should start to recover.
2: Fluids!

0: 买部分哦，
1: 买部分先生。
2: My goodness, he feels like a sack of spanners. He must be starving.
3: Tricky's been on a carefully regulated diet and his condition is much improved.
4: And we've taken a lot of walks this last week, haven't we, Tricky?
2: Oh, doesn't he just love his Uncle Tris?
3: Remember his diet, Mrs. Pumphrey?
2: Yes, yes, 2 cups of dried biscuits and only brown meat.
4: Bye, Tricky. Mrs. Pumphrey.
2: Darling. Oh, Mummy loves you.
5: James will take you on to the station. There's no sense in all of us being there.
4: No, I suppose not. I'll see you at Christmas then.
5: Yep.What? You're not waiting for a hug. We're not huggers now, are we?
4: God, no. There's still the small matter of these.
5: Unbelievable.
4: I can't begin to tell you what this means. I won't let you down.
6: It is the...definition of insanity, doing the same thing over and over again and expecting a different result.
4: Siegfried, what's happening?
6: It's not you, Tris. I've seen with my own eyes what you can achieve when you put your mind to it. It's these damn tutors letting you down.
4: No, they really haven't. They're all first rate.
6: I'll teach you. Come winter, you can sit your exams again. Under my guidance, I've no doubt you'll save

0: What have you forgot?
1: That my brother's a lunatic.
2: Siegfried's decided to tutor Tristan himself.
0: You're staying? Oh dear, you know, that must be hard.
1: It's going to be torture.
0: I'm sure he means well.
3: I, for one, am glad you're staying.
1: The only reason he's doing it is to punish me. For what? I have no idea.
3: Maybe it's because you lied about passing your exams?
1: I didn't lie, technically.
4: You do drink his best whiskey.
1: I honestly can't tell the difference.
0: Well, that makes it worse.
3: What about the time you spent all his money in the drovers?
0: What's that?
1: Nothing, Mrs. H. Just Jim being funny. Trying to be.
5: Tristan!
1: Oh, here we go.
5: Oh, there you are. I brought back someone very special for your first practical experience.
1: I'm giddy with anticipation.
6: Mr. Fernan?
5: Clancy means the world to Mr. Mulligan. I think we owe it to both of them to carry out a full physical examination. Don't you?
1: Right, Clancy.
6: Oh, you're looking at him smiling. Reckon he's a fan of yours, Mr. Fernan.
1: Mr. Mulligan, does it not scare you when you hear him growl like... Mr. Mulligan.
6: Ah, good. Yeah, it was.
1: Mr. Mulligan?
6: That's my boy. There now.
1: No. Of course it doesn't. Siegfried, I think the bar.

may be far worse than the bite. Good boy. Not so fierce, are you? Oh, good boy.